take my hand and come with me, because you look so fine that I really want to make you mine. I said, you look so fine that I really want to make you mine. 4, 5, 6, come on and get your kicks. Now you don't need

0: as promised on the Zoom Empire's Rock Station, 103.7 The Crow. And you can go backstage and meet Buck Cherry, your code word for today. Got a little bit longer to get this in, a couple hours. Meet, M-E-E-T. That is how you qualify. Get on in there. You could be like Carl Bootsma, Dan Lopez, Amber Mueller, and Michael Hoge. But you're going to go backstage. How cool is that? You're welcome, Crow rock stars. Pink Floyd on the way for Lori Porter. New rock from Black Label Society. And after 10 bells, Godsmack. Every time on The Crow.
1: 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Don Shea of Sioux Falls and Tom Nielsen of Canton scored the first two Rockstar road trips. And now to complete the trifecta of coolness, Namor of Flint.

1037 The Crow and Godsmack. Yep, it happens every time, man. We got a new hour and I got the goods. I'm even going to sneak one in, a request for ya from Cinderella. Stick around for that. Got Alice in Chains now, Queen, Architects, New Rock, Chevelle, Pierce the Veil, New Rock, and everything else that rocks. You're listening to The Crow. It's Alice in Chains down in a hole.

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Everything that rocks.

0: 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Oh, yeah!
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0: 1037 The Crow just found out America turns 250 years old. 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

Yeah.

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